0: 95.3 FM
1: y 94.5 FM.
2: President, Mr. President, I don't think you realize what's going on here. I can't feed my family. I got no job, Mr. President. I got laid off. My wife, she tried to help out a little bit, but guess what? She got laid off too. Mr. President, what am I supposed to do? Where are the jobs? Economic recovery? Yeah, right. What happened? What happened? Funny. Nothing's funny about starving. Look, you better get him before.